0: pride is what you had, baby girl, I'm what you have.
1: You'll be needing me, but too bad.
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They say, son, scoop the hot one. 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I can't lose you. 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

Jeans tight, beautiful skin, matching brown Tim's, hot as jalapenos. She knows how to hide the Ninos, the rap Rudolph Valentino, and beef, I become the black Al Pacino. Relax.

The type I give my last name to. At Lover's Lane, put the top up. When it start to rain in the parking lot, then we finish doing our thing. Fog the windows, getting very sentimental. Sipping Cosmos with the cherry in the middle. I keep it honest. Word to will, that's my promise. Signing off.

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We want you to have a real good time, because that's just what we have in mind. Is that all right with you? Now, this is a tune that I composed, and it's called Tonight Is the Night That You Make Me a Woman. 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

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It's happening every day and people want to hear about it, Betty. 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Now, when I finally got a melody, I took it home and I played it for my mother. I got to tell you a little bit about my mother. 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And you know, you never grow up to your mother. I'll never forget the way she looked at me when I played it for her. She said, I like the music. You know, baby, the melody is really nice. But I know you're not going to sing that song. So I want you to do this for me, if you will. 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

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I need to show you how you did give me fever. 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I ain't sick. I don't say this to just any time I take a hurry. You make me fly like I'm a fairy in a fairy tale. Happily ever after, I love or fail. Every other love I had next to this one pills. You're number one on every scale. I feel like you need to know. You got the type of love I need and I want to grow. I'm waking up to every day. And you forever say to me the three words you say. Hey, like Jenny told you, I know this shame for you. And I even ready to change my last name for you. See, I should tell the place to move. Your love, they do me. 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

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And these are the girls of pill. 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I wanna settle down with a love that's real. You can't buy love, but you fit that bill. 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

When the crowd say vote, 3, 2, 1. When the crowd say vote, selecta, 3, 2, 1. When the crowd say vote, selecta, 3, 2, 1. When the crowd say vote, selecta, 3, 2, 1. 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

0: remember some days I sit and wish I was a kid again. Back in the day
1: when I was just a little hickero, I looked up to my bigger bro, begged if I could kick it, so when he went out with girls I could go tagging along, nagging if she had a sis, maybe could mac a baby hood rat. Y'all remember way back then when it was 1985 all the way live, I think I was about 10, one of those happy little niggas singing the blues that be always trying to bag with the shag and karate shit, saying yo mama black, his mama this, his mama that, then he get mad and wanna scrap. We stay mad about 10 minutes like back on a bike to play hide and go get it with the younger hoes by the bungalows, then switch to playing ding dong ditch when that gets old and too cold to hack it. Threw on a bomber jacket, you could tell the ballers cause they fell wearing gazelles. If they really had money raised, we sport new case, and all the girls had they Turkish link. If it broke then they made it rich too, like they meant to do it. But sometimes I still sit and reminisce and think about the years I was raised.

0: And everybody say,
1: I remember way back when.
0: And everybody say,
1: I remember way back when.
0: What?
1: Back in the days.
0: When?
1: Back in the days.
0: I'm still back in the days, but now the year is 87, 88. That's when my crew and I were in junior high in seventh grade. I hated school shit.

dads in footsie socks and eating pickles with Tootsie Pops, and it don't stop. I'm glad, cause when JJ fed it supersonic, it was kinda like a sport to wear biker shorts or to wear jeans, and it seemed like the masses of Fuji's had poison airbrushed on their asses. Dudes had on Nike suits and the Pumas with the fat laces, cause it was either that or K-Swiss. I missed those days, and so I pout like a grown jerk, wishing all I had to do now was finish homework. It's true, you don't realize really what you got till it's gone, and I'm not gonna sing another sad song, but sometimes I do sit and reminisce and think about the years I was raised back in the

0: back when. And everybody said, I remember way back when. And everybody said, I remember way back when. What? Back in the days. When? Back in the days. And everybody say, I remember way back when. And everybody say, I remember way back when. And everybody say, I remember way back when. What? Back in the days. When? Back in the days. Well, it's the nigger oh, I figure that now I'm all grown up. Because I'm 18 years old, and guess you could say I'm holding down a steady job and true steady mobbing. You steady bobbing your head, and I paid, so I got it made. But didn't always have clout. Used to live in South Central LA. That's where I stayed and figured a way out. I gave it all I had, so for what it's worth, I went from rags to riches, which is a drag. But now I'm hurt. So
1: on our way up.
0: Yeah, we said that we was gonna make it since a kid, and we finally did. But sometimes I still sit and reminisce, then think about the years I was raised back in the

0: way back when.
1: And everybody said,
0: I remember way back when.
1: And everybody said,
0: I remember way back when.
1: What?
0: Back in the days.
1: When?
0: Back in the day.
1: And everybody said,
0: I remember way back when.
1: And everybody said,
0: I remember way back when.
1: And everybody said,
0: I remember way back when.
1: What?
0: Back in the days.
1: When?
0: Back in the day.
1: And everybody said,
0: I remember way back when.
1: And everybody said,
0: I remember way back when.
1: And everybody said,
0: I remember way back when.
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Okay, I'm so interesting. It's why they say that I'm the next thing. So even on features, I'm impressing. 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They throw me shots, but I am a chesting. I'm far from pop, my pop is resting. I flow so bad, my tongue is vexing. Yeah, no one is testing. I'm best by far, is what I'm guessing. 1, 2, 3, I win like wrestling. How can I lose? I'm with the best team. Yeah, I'm the boy with the fire. DJs give me more speed than a tire. Seen it all, done it all, sang in the choir. Feeling like I'm 10 here, only go higher. 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
3: 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Voice of Change is committed to raising the leader in you. And because time is the unit of life, I assure you that the next few minutes you have decided to invest in your own leadership journey will be rewarded with a definite paradigm shift. Stay with me on Voice of Change. In a developing nation with a thriving economy made up of real entrepreneurs, problems of national development will be solved. The gaps that the government has left and cannot fill will be solved. We see in Nigeria people supplying water, people digging boreholes. These are infrastructural issues that the government should have solved, that individuals have stepped in to fill the gap. However, sometimes not very innovatively, a lot of people are in that middlemanism area in which nothing new is being created, but they're merely moving goods from one person to the other and adding a premium to it. That is what most people consider trading, sadly, in the developing world, such that as soon as people had access to the internet and the ability to buy their goods and services directly from the supplier, in some cases on the other side of the globe, some people's business models crashed immediately. This is why we should remember that entrepreneurship is problem solving innovatively, not just solving a problem or not just creating a problem so you can find one to solve, like maybe creating a new disease so you can get new medicines and vaccines for it. That some people might consider entrepreneurship, but that is not what entrepreneurship should be. It should be understanding the needs of your generation of humans and solving it innovatively. But don't go anywhere. We'll be back right after these messages.
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3: Welcome back to Voice of Change. I'm your host, Olajumoke Adenowo, and you can reach me on Instagram at Jumoke Adenowo. In the past, great entrepreneurs had been measured by the amount of money they could amass. But it is beginning to settle in the minds and hearts of everyone that it is not about what you have. It is about what you do with what you have. It is not about the billions and trillions you have. You can't be celebrated because of that. It is about the impact that the billions and trillions made. And I'm wondering why it took the world so long to discover this. How so long the metrics of who a great person was the quantum of money they had. Of what use is the quantum of anybody's money to society? What is important is what that quantum of money has done. It even becomes such that when you amass more wealth, it is clearly at the expense of society or because of society. Because if there were no humans in your community, in the countries of the world, you would be able to make no money whatsoever. Therefore, the more money you make, the more you owe society, because society is the engine that drives your trillions and your millions. When I started as an entrepreneur, as an architect, 28 years ago, I soon understood very quickly that I could not become a great entrepreneur in a subpar ecosystem. In one word, I could not become a great anything, a great entrepreneur, a great architect in a country that was not great. It didn't matter how much money I made or did not make. What would I do with it within this ecosystem? Build a house and then have to barricade myself in it like a prison with burglar bars because I'm afraid of those who want to take what I have because of the inequity and the disparity in the society. Have you noticed that really nobody cares how much you make if they have enough to live their own lives? Only a few people, psychopaths, sociopaths, the greedy, the covetous, have the basic necessities of life, food, clothing, shelter, education, health, quality healthcare delivery systems, transportation, and they begin to care what car somebody else drives or what house they live in. Once they are sheltered adequately and can move from pillar to post comfortably, they
0: They don't care if you drive a Maybach or Bentayga. The reason why it rankles is that someone cannot even ride on a bus and somebody else is flying a private jet, all within the same system. Therefore, the ecosystem itself must be great for entrepreneurs to be able to enjoy the reward of their hard labor. So you make a great deal of money as an entrepreneur, and then you buy a Mercedes McLaren, and the first time you put it on the streets of your city, it lands in a pothole and refuses to move. It has happened to some. They had to fly the McLarens out again. So you see, it can get to a point that the society can no longer, because of its issues, it can no longer support the level of greatness, the heights you want to get to. It gets even worse than that. The gaping inequities could be so bad that we begin to look at revolution. Because when the poor can no longer eat, they eat who they consider to be the rich. Entrepreneurship is solving problems innovatively and sustainably. Sustainably because if you make no profits, then you cannot stay in business to continue to solve the problem. But that is about the usefulness of money in entrepreneurship. The ability to continue to be able to grow and expand, to solve even more and more problems and scale your problem solving. It's not and cannot be a means to an end. Money itself cannot be a means to an end. Amassing wealth for the sake of amassing wealth just breeds covetousness. It became very clear to me very quickly that what I needed to be about was solving the real issue in Nigeria, my own country, and in Africa by extension. The real issue is leadership. And that is what led me up this path as a very young lady to start a foundation called Awesome Treasures Foundation alongside AD Consulting, my architectural firm, and make sure my business and the initiative and everything else I did in between, including Petrofarm, my Vantage Energy, all my business concerns were focused on raising transformational leaders. Because I realized that the problem with Africa, the problem with Nigeria, was the lack of transformational leaders. Leaders who are not transactional, leaders who did not just lead, because you give to me, I give to you. We trade, and the people become our currency. But leaders who are transcended bread and butter to wanting real impact, real legacy, and a change in society, those who really wanted their names to be written in the sands of time, for good and not for evil. It then became that my businesses and my initiatives had one purpose and one singular purpose only, to raise transformational leaders. I was either funding the raising of transformational leaders or directly through initiatives such as summer camps for children, such as business incubator Pura for women and men, such as summits all over the world globally on different continents, such as mentorship classes, such as SALT, raising transformational leaders. No matter what the expressions were, leadership was the thread that ran through everything we do. Don't forget your business, the work you do, not just a job, but see it as an assignment, should be fueled by your purpose. What is your purpose? What problem are you going to work this morning to solve? Every time we discover purpose, audaciousness is renewed. Energy is renewed. Joy is renewed. Perseverance is released. It no longer becomes that the salary at the end of the month is what we work for. No. Our work and its impact becomes its very own reward. I want to say a big shout out to all our listeners. And there's so many people listening to Voice of Change at the airport. So often I get to meet them. Continue to be an ambassador of Voice of Change. Thank you so much. It is because of you that I keep at what I do. Till next week, when we meet again on another episode of Voice of Change.
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1: For you, every day is day one. 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

0: It is a beautiful Tuesday morning, the 13th day of October 2026. A beautiful good morning and welcome. It is still Classic FM 97.3, the station that plays every song you know. It is time for Front Page News and Analysis. Good morning and welcome. My name is Abdul Hakim Adeshola Akilani. And yes, in your role as concerned citizen, you have the opportunity to be a part of the program. In fact, we insist on it. And to that end, you can be send your submissions using the WhatsApp number 0704-100-1973. I'll take that again, 0704-100-1973. Please remember, in sending your contributions, you must observe certain guidelines. The first is that you give your name. You must identify who you are and then make your contribution short and straight to the point. Remember, no foul language is permitted within that submission, and do not make claims that cannot be substantiated, nor should you cast aspersions on anyone's integrity. It's always a delight to have Devo Okori on board to break things down, and today is no exception. Good morning to you, Devo. How are you doing today?
1: Good sorry for the voice. Good morning, world. Good morning, Lagos. A new day, a new week. As always.
0: Are you battling a cold or a cough, Duo?
1: I think the gremlins.
0: Oh, the gremlins.
1: Okay. They don't want us to speak truth today. challenges. Yes. North, south, east, west. Where do we go from here?
0: Okay, we progress, even if it's one step at a time. And in progressing, we'll take a look at what the papers are serving up for breakfast this Tuesday morning. Let's start with the Nation newspaper. A big bold headline there reads, "Why INEC committed Adebutu, Pantami, and others from final list." Omitted, I beg your pardon, "Why INEC omitted Adebutu, Pantami, and others from a final list." The writer says, "PDP Gombe candidates give electoral agency 48 hours to restore names." Still in the Nation, Wike Soludo, Adeleke, Amosun, Adiza, Ambode, Obahiagbon, Kiamo make APC PCC list. Dangote Refinery extends 2.15 trillion naira IPO for 14 days. Fake agency, federal government files fresh charges against Adeyemi, and all of that in the Nation newspaper. Picking up The Guardian, you have this headline: Tinubu, Atiku, others campaign shy as proxies mobilize support. Niger Delta deserves more than 13% derivation, says Obasanjo. Supreme Court delivers all judgments in 1 year as caseload hits 2,456. 411, yes, judgments, beg your pardon, as a headline. Alleged fake agency, federal government files fresh charges against Adeyemi. 2027, Shetima woos north for Tinubu as consensus talks reopen with Atiku, and that's The Guardian. Let's cross over to The Vanguard. AI, World Bank, IMF warn of job crisis in Nigeria. Others, writer says, AI threatens 40% of global jobs, says IMF, and World Bank urges local solutions to create jobs. Still in The Vanguard, Imo abduction. We ate Gary with muddy water, NYSC member recounts ordeal. Makinde's chief of staff resigns amid defection rumors, replaced. Alleged $1 billion arms fraud, funds given to defense ministry, not the military, an answer from Aburatai. Federal government moves alleged fake PFIPC DG Adeyemi to FCT High Court. 267 billion naira education funds lie idle as 70% of Nigerian children cannot read, says the federal government. Omission of candidates. INEC demands formal complaints, and Obasanjo seeks increase in 30% derivation for the Niger Delta. All right, let me come to you, Devo. So much to talk about, so little time. Let's make the best of it. Devo, are you there? Oh, I hope the gremlins haven't, gotten hold of it. Yeah, good morning. Are you there, Devo?
1: Yeah, morning.
0: Okay. So let's start it off. You're looking at this one, 94 days to election. The countdown is on.
1: Yes. We're looking, because it's Tuesday, you know, both governance and state issues. And one issue that is common to each of us is the countdown has started. As INEC announced 100 days, I think last week, now from today's headline, 94 days to elections. That's roughly about 3 months. Tinubu, Atiku, others campaign, shy as proxies mobilize support. So generally what you will see in the sub-headlines, age, health, cost, insecurity, blame for campaign law. Bulama Okorie decried declining democratic culture, shrinking political space. APC following campaign timetable denies lack of preparedness, rising costs force smaller parties to rethink mobilization strategies. Governors, political allies take center stage in voter mobilization. Digital campaigns offer cheaper reach but can't guarantee votes. Basically, this is just giving you a temperature of what is going on with elections currently.
0: Yes.
1: And we're referring to the campaign nature. I mean, if you look on TV and then some broadcast channels on radio, you will see that some campaigns that have the capital have begun to carry out their rallies. These are mostly surrogates of some of the different parties, although most especially the APC in different parts of the country, where you have this statement saying that some of the support groups have started pushing out their messages, donating buses that will be moving around and campaigning. But you see more of that coming from the APC. Now, some have also said that the age of some of the contestants, their health position, is also blamed for campaign law. And that is one issue that we're beginning to see in this country. Normally, in any campaign in any country, the campaign is driven with the candidates right at the front. Now, we've developed this, I'm going to call it a compromised position,
0: okay,
1: whereby we political parties behave like cults, whereby the people who are meant to be the candidates never show their faces, never come out, hardly come and speak to the people to explain, and only show up maybe once or twice at rallies to shout the party name and not really take questions. Now, this is also showing you the breakdown and the death of democracy in our country, because democracy, we must say it again, is not a cult. If we want to be under one man or one woman, and we don't want to, we want a position where we don't have to ask questions, then maybe we should start campaigning for the military to come back. Then those who want to run a tyrannical democracy whereby you sit at the top of the chain, you send out orders, nobody has to see your face, they just have to hear your word, then we can begin to debate whether a centered democracy, a tyrannical or dictatorship or civilian dictatorship is better than a military dictatorship, if that's what we truly want. Because the way we're going, we behave as if we don't owe the masses or the citizens any response or any regard. And that's not how it works. We don't pay our taxes and give the mandate, which we've been trying back and forth, to the government for them not to be able to be held accountable or answer questions or to do things in secrecy and continue scamming us back and forth. I mean, if you check back in the days when the military ruled, at least there were publications on accountability. Publications of accounts of how government spends money. Yes, there was still corruption, but the level of corruption versus what is going on today is monstrous. I mean, we keep hearing projects upon projects upon projects that are being delivered. At the end of the day, you hear about the money spent, but you don't see the delivery of the project. Neither can you feel it, which is one of the reasons that has led to the high voter apathy, as well as the legitimacy and credibility of governments. Government keeps talking, yet we don't believe it. Because in most instances, either they're reversing themselves, or at the end of the day, we can't really see what they're talking about. Now, the idea behind campaigns is that not only supporters to campaign for their candidates, but you're going to see the candidates themselves. I mean, look at how low debates have gone in Nigeria. And you have people having the audacity to argue that who grammar help campaigns are not important. So, sorry, debates are not important. But how will you know what the candidate is going to do? How will you know? How will you question, especially for those who are incumbents, either at the state level or at the federal level? What have you done? How, because you're meant to take questions, not even just from the media, also from the people as well. I mean, I always said it. Tinubu got it right when he said, a town hall, that is different. Why are politicians so afraid of holding town halls with their constituencies? Well, why are they so afraid?
0: Is it that they are afraid, right, or they've seen it as an effort in futility? Because they will come there, they will say it will be rhetoric, they will make promises, and at the end of the day, nothing is going to happen.
1: It's part of the corruption. They're deceiving people because they can't take questions. They can't defend what they've done. Why have we gotten to a stage in this country where there was a time people's popularity was based on truly whether people like them or not? Now you have the phenomenon of rented crowds, which is part of the monetization of the politics in this country, whereby you would think based on the images you see that, oh, people are actually in love. No. People are paid. That's what they call campaign mobilization. It's no longer organic. Someone goes out with a bag of cash, pays the worst of the poorest of the poor in society, 2,000 naira, 5,000 naira, to bring a whole host of people. We have to call these things out because it's not reality. And which is why, in another instance in this article, is saying that rising costs has forced smaller parties to rethink mobilization strategies. Like I said, what I'm seeing is more of the APC in the campaign. I'm not really seeing the face and the front and the force of the opposition, be it Obi and the NDC, or be it the ADC with Atiku and Amechi, or be it the SDP and Adewale, or the PRP and Duke, or even Showare with the AA. I think campaign costs have really gotten to them. Now, even though some of them have attempted to go digital, the point is we want to see viral campaigns from all. Even we've gotten to a point that even state government, or let's call it political parties, now make it difficult for other parties to campaign in their own state. I mean, this is all the death of democracy.
0: Politics.
1: That you are the governor in a state on a particular party does not mean you own the state. You're only a chief sovereign to the people. And the point is, Nigeria, it is because Nigerians have tolerated, Nigerians continue to keep quiet about these happenings, which is why it gets worse and worse. For example, I mean, there's an article where Wike was saying that he was the grand commander of the APC campaign in under his Rainbow Coalition in the FCT and also River State. Now, in some instances, he was allocating how they would win. Now, he's entitled to his view. I mean, we don't have a problem there. But you see, it is in an atmosphere where Nigerian citizens have left the politicians to go rogue, meaning it's no longer about their votes. It's about how they're able to rig.
0: Yeah.
1: And rigging is cheating. Rigging is dishonest. Rigging is a crime. It's because we haven't addressed rigging in Nigeria. It's a case of winner takes all. And at the end of the day, when I say taking all, not just even the treasury and the corruption, I'm talking about justice, injustice, the judiciary, the police forces, all acting in favor of the person who wins, whether it's by hook or crook. Nigeria, we have to actually define the kind of country that we want.
0: Yeah, well, Devo, let me quickly say this. This kind of situation is actually a global phenomenon. The difference being that in other parts of the world, it is covert. But in Nigeria, it is overt, in your face, and even borders on criminality. That's where the difference is. I mean, if you politically are entrenched in a particular area or state, then, of course, the influence you exert is enormous. But then allowing the proper rule of law and other parties, you know, a free and fair chance is supposed to be. But I just wanted to point that out, that in Nigeria, it's blatant, it's in your face, it borders on the criminal, and that's where the difference lies and something we need to do something about. But before you go to the next story, let's take a short break and then we'll be back. Don't go anywhere. It is still Front Page News and Analysis.
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Front page news and analysis right here on Classic FM 97.3. Yes, Devo, let's move on to the next story. Where are we going next? Hello, Devo, are you there? Okay, still having a bit of a gremlin activity.

0: section will be Uhuru. All right. Thank you so much, Emmanuel. All right, Devo, let's jump back on it.
1: Yes. Speaking to elections again, the whole idea is behind delivery of governance. And one of the issues under governance that I think we need to actually take a position on, in The Guardian, it's also in The Punch and Vanguard, FG defends Lagos-Calabar Coastal Highway realignment amid pushback. Since the weekend till now, there have been a lot of social media flack on the Ministry of Works, that's David Umahi, who in some video was speaking to the fact that the president had approved the realignment of the coastal road, that it wasn't going to pass through after Lagos and Ondo. At some point, it was going to veer off and join the east-west road, that is from the Edo portion, instead of passing through the coast of Ondo Delta, right? Now, even though he pushed back again, that's the minister, and said that they hadn't slowed down, that the coastal road is still ongoing, that it's even being completed faster than expected. He said that the east-west road stretch was required to be able to complete the road. And some people are pushing back, but you said it was going to be a coastal road. If it's not along the coast, will we now call it the Lagos-Calabar Inland Road? Now, my whole issue is this. You know, Atiku also picked up issues on the funding of the coastal road, saying that he hadn't gotten adequate National Assembly approval for this road. Now, one of the major issues and why I'm not even bothered about the coastal road is it right now, like I've mentioned, until the federal government does something about the Benin-Asaba-Warri-Ore road intermediation, that travesty and monstrosity of a tragedy, I'm not going to promote even re-election for any party. Why? Simply because you haven't delivered the simple. Here we are talking about whether a new road is being built, whether money is being made available. Yet, the road that the majority of Nigerians are using, like I said, after by 24 hours in one spot, in Nigeria's most industrial, most important, most vital road to logistics of human and mineral cargo, is in a dilapidated state. People going to the east or people from the east coming to the west will spend either a day or two simply to cross that portion. What on earth are we talking about? Have we all gone mad in this country? Have we all gone mad? Why is it until the media reports it? Why do we act like we're all blind? And this is the disconnect we speak about all the time. How can you be talking about re-election? How can you be talking about, oh, we're about to spend these billions, when the minimum on the existing road that the majority of people in this country to be able to survive in terms of human transport and also logistic transport for goods and properties is in a dilapidated state? Almost every week, I check back to see whether any difference has been made in the Benin-Agbo, Asaba, or Warri Road. Nothing. So all the noise and the talk that, oh, we would fix it. And here we are, in some instances, people are harassing themselves over just a minimum maintenance on the Niger Bridge is what you want to plaster the whole Niger Bridge with pictures of Bola Tinubu and Shettima to vote for them. What kind of ridicule are they ridiculing Nigerians? Is this how low we've become?
0: Well, apparently.
1: That if you help us sweep the front of our house, you will ask us to thank the presidency. You'll ask us to thank the presidency as if you've moved the needle forward or done anything. Then where the real issue is in terms of the dilapidation on the Benin-Asaba-Ore road, you need to still check. And yet, we're still talking about campaigns. I'm not going to do it. Because this government has failed in the simple. Where every day they're trying to defend one thing or the other. That's why we say they've used corrupt money to rent the crowds that you see at the campaigns. You can't be campaigning when the bulk of Nigerians, in terms of their simple lives, are living in languish and are suffering just because they wanted to cross between the southwest and the southeast. Well, I'm not going to. Well, until they've dealt with that road, there's no point discussing, re-elect me to one thing or the other.
2: Well,
1: it's a complete shame.
2: One thing is staying
1: blind to the realities of our lives.
2: It's holistic. When you talk about, not caring, about not doing, you're talking about that road. Meanwhile, there are roads all over the place also facing the same thing. Now, draw your attention to the Songwater area. Now, that road, the bridge, is supposed to be under construction. It hasn't been completed. And yet, the ones that have already been done are already falling apart. Now, you would expect that something that is just being done, rehabilitated or, manufactured anew, would wait a couple of months or years before it starts. But while construction is still ongoing, it's already falling apart. So I'm just saying it's holistic all across the Federation. And this is what they're basing their re-election campaigns on. It's crazy. All right, Stevie Kelly from Maryland, reacting to one of the headlines, says, "Good morning, Classic FM. Drag, detain, and humiliate Adeyemi and Nigerians know that he did not act alone. Where are the partners in crime in Aso Rock? Where is the blindfolded lady of justice? God have mercy." And that's Steve Ikelu from Maryland. Meanwhile, Lucky from Ajugulo says, "Good morning, Classic FM. I am scared of this government. The corruption is too much. Take a look at the case of the DG of the PFIPC, Yaya Bello, and many others. I beg, I don't tire. Let us all try and change them all, from president to state governors to local government and councillors." And that's Lucky from Ajegunle. "Campaign shyness will be noticed because most presidential candidates like Tinubu and Atiku are too old for campaign wahala. For me, nothing will eventually come out of a fake agency probe against Adeyemi because powerful politicians are involved in the case. Devo, APC's mighty broom will soon sweep it under the carpet. May God help Nigeria." And that's from Idimapuza from Surulere. Funsha Adeyemi from Barua Ipaja says, "Good morning, Abdul Hakim and Devo. I wonder why most Nigerian leaders get wiser after leaving office. Obasanjo was in office for almost 10 years, both as a military and civilian head of state and a president, respectively. He did not deem it right to increase derivative percentage to all producing states. However, 19 years after leaving office, he now assumes the position of an advocate for derivative increase. What an attempt to shine after the sunset." All right, thank you so much, Funcho. And Steve from Command Ipaja says, "Good morning, Classic. No one should be surprised about major political party candidates as Atiku and Tinubu being campaign shy with 94 days to elections. One, age is not on their side. Two, they are part and parcel of Nigeria's present multifarious wahala. They are old wines in new bottles. Under their watch, the country is crumbling. So what will they be campaigning on? It's a shame of a nation indeed." All right, the clock is ticking. Let's squeeze in one or two more stories.
1: Let me just drop these two last topics. Now, also, based on governance delivery, we'll just tie these two articles together.
2: Okay.
1: 17.9 Nigerians fall into poverty in 3 years reports. This is coming from the Vanguard, an article from the United Nations Development Program. They're saying in terms of their own report, between 2021 and 2024, which was a cross between the Buhari and the Tinubu Shettima administration, that about averagely 20 million more people have been added to poverty. And this was in line with other countries where the poverty index was being discussed, in terms of countries like Afghanistan, Central African Republic, Guinea, and Nigeria, having some of the highest counts of multidimensional poverty in the world. Now, part of the multidimensional poverty, Nigeria's figure has been at 140 million for some time. So if you add extra 20, that takes us to somewhere about 160 million. Now, you add the second story where it speaks to 267 billion in education funds lie idle at 70% of Nigerian children of primary school age unable to read and understand simple text, according to a Universal Basic Education Commission. That's UBEC. Now, UBEC has been the instrument of the federal government to support primary and secondary education at the state level. So where, under the UBE, primary school, that's public school at the primary level, is meant to be free, actually, for Nigerian citizens. but we still have them charging fees. But to support this, the federal government has put what they refer to as a counterpart funding. I think that runs into over about a $600 billion. Here it's even saying that $267 billion is left, which has not been touched, and another $65 billion of counterpart funding that's yet to be accessed by states. What this means is that whatever the state government puts up, the federal government will match. But this money is still lying idle with the federal government because the state governments have not done anything about putting forward any fund, which shows you directly the importance that the states have for education. So in this matter that's supposed to turn Nigeria into a productive country, we're not going to become any productive country. We're going to end up still importing even the basic items. We're still going to end up with a lot of children who are who may be lured into criminality, into unrest, simply because they're not educated. And illiteracy, saying that 70% of Nigerian children at primary school levels cannot read or write, is alarming. It's the biggest shame of a nation, which shows you that governance has failed. Sure. If at the end of the day, those who cannot protect themselves cannot

0: wary of those who you were putting into governance, be it the presidential election, be it the state government election. As you can see, the failure by most state governments to actually deliver primary school education, primary and secondary school education, because the bulk of children cannot read. So whilst we try on one end to try and make it look good, the hard reality is coming out when they begin to show you the statistics of the truth of Nigerians, why things are not working. For what you have not invested in, here we are, 70% of Nigerian children at primary school level cannot read or write. That is a judgment that none of us should be happy about.
1: Okay. All right. Let's take this one. Olusoga Ajayi from Odunla Ikorodu says, so they diverted the coastal highway to inland. I thought the road was approved by a federal executive council. Was this diversion approved, or someone just decided to divert it from his bedroom? We must hold them accountable. They're now making those that said it was just made for Eko Atlantic City or Lagos area possible. All right. That's Olusoga Ajayi. Thank you for your contribution. This one from Ola from Fagba. He says, good morning, crew. This government and corruption are 5 and 6. Regarding this Adeyemi scandal, are they also going to press any charge against Honorable Gbaja, the real actor in the whole series? Adeyemi is a sacrificial lamb, obviously. What if he had kept quiet and played along with the cartel involved in this agency's scam? Omar Show. That's Ola from Fagba. All right. Well, here from Lagos says, no need increasing 13% derivation fund for all producing states as suggested by Baba OBJ for half of the 13% given to them earlier have ended in private pockets. Allowing the federal government to help manage the additional increase will also be misappropriated. And we can see this from the fake DG prosecution. God help us all. Right. Thank you so much. And this one is coming from Gafar. It says, truth be told, the masses are still not ready. The hunger hasn't gotten to its peak. We ought to be ready to go out there and crumble the economy. But do we even have one? That's coming from Gafar. And this one is from Abdurrahman from Shomolu. He says, the truth is this. We are in a pathetic situation. And it's so glaring that the demons who parade themselves as politicians have made themselves demigods. Which accountability are you expecting from them? In this same country, rumors had it that the man, we're not going to deal with rumors. The truth remains, it's until we all realize this, that our politicians cannot and will never deliver this country except us and by ourselves alone. In fact, we can't even manage ourselves as a country. And that is the gospel truth. Abdurrahman from Shomolu with that submission. Jerry says, good morning, Hakim and Devo. Are you asking our great Presido to come to your debate? Now, for you, what do you want him to tell you he's done? And how does he answer your questions on what he's done with the fuel subsidy removal money? The man has settled his re-election plans with INEC, so he doesn't need your vote. No person will need your vote. Will come to you. That's Jerry's submission this morning. And yes, Joseph Mayer says, good morning, Hakim and Devo. Please, we want to beg the INEC chairman and those planning to frustrate elections because we are seeing a height of desperation and the ruling party unleashing all manners of violence against oppositions. It's actually becoming alarming as deaths are now obvious every campaign day. Also, I hope there will be a reimbursement for the money already paid for the coastal road because realignment is not what the professor of roads said. We knew it was an elephant project, which was a fraud from day one. We never knew bidders, but suddenly they started plunging money into the project. Joseph Mayer from Ejubo with that one. Olago Daniel from Ikorodu says, good morning, guys. I ask, if the coastal highway remains intact, what exactly is being realigned with the east-west road around the mainland of Edo, Delta, and Bayelsa states? I pity Professor Umahi. He risks becoming the scapegoat of this administration, just as Emefiele became a major target under Buhari's administration. My appeal to Nigerians is simple. If Umahi eventually finds himself in trouble, please do not take to the streets to protest for his release. Let the law take its course. All right. And this one is from Tunde from Sule. He says, guys, it's completely sad that we have misplaced our priorities. Government has refused to address major problems, but focus on spending more money on coastal roads that will not make an impact on the lives of citizens. And that's coming from Tunde from Suleri. And this one is coming from Okongbelina from Mafoluku. He says, let me ask you guys, what achievements will Tunu be campaigning with? Is it the 70 million that recently joined the poverty index? Is it cement that is about 15?

0: thousand naira.
1: They said the general cost of living it has shot up through the roof. This campaign will be tough for APC. And that's Akongwilina from Mafoluku. The routing of the Lagos-Calabar Coastal Road by the federal government is a testimony to how poorly government policies are thought out. That's Wale Arojo from Ajegunle. Thank you, Wale. Abiodun from Lagos says, I want to say this again because I've said it before. The Benin-Asaba Road will not be worked until next year. It is a strategy to trap voters from certain parts of Nigeria. Quick advice, if your candidate is Peter Obi, and your place of voting is across Benin-Asaba Road, just cancel your traveling for this December. All right. And Tom from Sulu says, good morning, crew. The failure of the federal government to fix the Benin-Asaba and Benin-Wari roads tells us about the nonchalant attitude of this government. The people of Edo and Delta State should refuse to vote the APC as a party until those roads are fixed. Enough is enough. May God bless Nigeria. Devo, may God bless Nigeria. God bless you. God bless us. Just give us the strength to do what needs to be done. What's your parting shots this Tuesday morning?
2: We've been blessed already. It is the actions that we have taken. And it's not just Edo and Delta people that should not vote for this government back into power. Like I said, Benin, Asaba, Ore, Wari, Ore Road is the industrial artery of this country. 65% of the commercial activity of Nigeria takes place between the south-south and the southeast. And the connection to this is that road. So if they have left what is the engine room of Nigeria's industrialization, Nigeria's productivity, to that tragedy, then it shows you that this government is not interested in making this country better. It has nothing to do with just Edo and Delta people. The whole of the country should be completely ashamed and outraged that they have not paid attention to the little needful. I mean, is it until foreigners begin to embarrass us before they make a move? Nigerians, check yourself if you're still thinking and behaving okay. Because it's our country, and if we don't make that difference will not be made.
1: All right.
2: Jimasun, Nigeria.
1: Thank you so much, Devo. And like I said earlier on, these are, you know, very visible points, but then it's holistic. Look around you. Do you have good roads? What about your health care? And it's just not at the top. It trickles down. Your governors, your councillors, what are they doing about the state of your life? Think about it as the elections approach. That's the show this beautiful morning. It will return tomorrow, God willing. You'll be there and we will be right here. The Classic Morning Show continues right after now.
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君の音お雪のもとお湯で起こすのです Hello yeah You are listening It's a talking your finger It's killing your soul Hello yeah Hello yeah これ今雪の

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3: 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Venue, Abuja Continental Hotel Abuja. Under the chairmanship of His Excellency, Right Honorable Aminu Bello Masari, OFR, and His Excellency, Senator Ifeanyi Okowa, CON. Grand Patron, His Excellency, Dr. Goodluck Jonathan, GCFR, former President of the Federal Republic of Nigeria. National Patrons, His Excellency, Senator Aliyu Magatagata Wamako, CON, and His Excellency, Dr. Abdullahi Omar Ganduje, CON. 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His Excellency Mukhtar A. Anka, Deputy National Chairman North. His Excellency Barrister Hazim Bolarumi, Deputy National Chairman South. 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

Yes, I'm D-R-U-T-G-I-E, my body's healthy, but I'm big wealthy. 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

0: remember this? 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
1: 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If you're under bondage, you tried everything, you're still under bondage. 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Or you know you're not fulfilling your destiny. Step into the courts of heaven today. Go to youtube.com, type in courts of heaven and the name Paviel, P-A-V-I-E-L-L-E. It is explained very clearly. Follow the steps. It is the sin of somebody in your bloodline and or you. 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In the mighty name of Jesus, courts of heaven.
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0: And that's Lost Without You. That's the jazz version, and that one is by Pamela Wilson. 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You know, it's 10 minutes past 1 o'clock. And remember, I did tell you that in a bit, by 1:30, actually, you'll have a chance to take over my radio. That's right. It's the radio takeover, and it's time by 1:30. And you know how that works. In case you don't know, you give me three songs, all right? You suggest three songs that you want me to play, and I will play at least one. It's that simple. But remember, they've got to be slow to mid-tempo songs. I can't play any upbeat record, not for now. So it's slow to mid-tempo, and it's first come, first serve. So you send them in now so I can play yours. Once again, give me a list of three songs. I might play all, but I will play at least one. And the number to text, 0704100973. That's 0704100973. That's right. It is the Classic Lounge, and it's a Tuesday. And you know what we do every Tuesday? And we get into samples, covers, and originals. But that's coming much later because we got an interview by 3 o'clock. So hey, stay here because we've got loads for you. Once again, my name is Caesar. We're here in the Classic Lounge, taking it nice and easy. So stay with me.
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0: 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Let's face it, we've got every song.

How can I express to you the joy I felt when I realized that I had found the perfect man for me? The man who could make me feel all the things I felt a woman should feel. I said, darling, I want to be the perfect woman for you. I got myself a 3-year subscription to Essence magazine. Read it from cover to cover. You know I wanted to be perfect for him. I said, blank is beautiful. Just keep getting up. Together we can make it. It's gonna be all right. Forget about what society says is or isn't, or what can or cannot be. Keep getting up. He quit his job. Came home one day with 14 mirrors. Some Afro sheen, some Afro clean, some Afro fluid, some Afro do it to it. Go sit up in the room and look at the black beautiful. Check out the boy, mother's love, mother's love. I said, well, my darling, I hate to get in your business, you know what I mean? But I mean, what about a job? I mean, what about the gas and the electricity? Well, not that I am equating a job with your manhood, you understand, but I mean, you did have a choice in this. He said, I got to get myself together. I'm tired of working for somebody else. Let me take out a small businessman's loan and open up a head shop. I said, but that's not bringing no money in. I mean, he said, you working, ain't you? Get off my back. I don't know. You see, I wasn't raised like that, y'all. I mean, I figure if I got to get up and go to work every day, then every able-bodied in the household is supposed to get up and go, at least looking. I know it ain't easy out there, but I said, now, if for some reason you feel that you can no longer be the man that I thought you were at the beginning of our relationship, then I got this one thing to lay on you, my sweet.

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Understand, recognize the fact that your lips, oh, so sweet, ow, they don't look like our lips.

album from a Norman Playboy magazine. 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
5: Ricky, you ain't never gonna get that.

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Following fundamentals, I'm following in a rental. I love a girl who swallow what's on the menu. That money triple up when you get it out of state. Need a new safe cause I'm running out of space. 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In my two-seater, she the one that I would take.

Mr. KFC, sitting to watch, living fast where it's all about that money bag. 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

0: 112 with It's Over Now. We can't lie, 112 actually ruled. Okay, well, Bad Boy ruled. 112 had their run. But yeah, it is what it is. 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It's time for me to jet out of here, but I'm going to hang around for a while because you know the reggae soup is coming up next, and Chico is in the building.
1: It's amazing,
0: yeah,
1: that it's 2 minutes past four and you're here. I mean, I'm shocked.
0: Come on, Chico. I'm always here. And yes, true. I wanted to ask you a question. Chico, you had a chance to pick, right?
1: Mm.
0: Between $500,000,
1: yes,
0: or you go back and relive your whole life with everything you know now.
1: Mm.
0: You know everything. You go back to when you were born, and you know all the investments, everything to do. Mm. Which one would you pick? $500,000, or you go back?
1: I'll take the $500,000.
0: You know every investment is going to work.
1: I would take the $500,000.
0: Why?
1: Look, there is no time like the present.
0: Always do.
1: Right? Yes. There's no time like the present. And it never was a truer word spoken.
0: Yeah.
1: Than when someone said that a bird in hand is worth two in the bush.
0: Okay, because anything can happen.
1: Yeah. Let me tell you something. Delay is dangerous.
0: Okay. Okay. Do
1: you understand that?
0: Yes.
1: If you explain it.
0: If you whatever you do in a hurry, you avoid.
1: If you do it expediently and with dispatch, you will then avoid any obstacles that might have prevented you from doing it. So you're talking about going back, what, 60 years? Do you understand?
0: Yeah. But you could be very rich because you invest in what's
1: No. There's no guarantee that I'll make it. I've been in near-death scenarios. Oh, yes.
0: Okay.
1: Do you understand? So I've developed the art of lucid dreaming. Do you know what that is?
0: Yeah.
1: If I have a dream now, and in the dream I'm cornered, you know, and they're going to do me in or whatever, right?
0: Yeah.
1: Or they get me, you know, and the worst is about to happen. I can wake up, right? Now, I can go back to sleep and then rewind and go back to before that thing happened and change the outcome.
0: For real?
1: Yes, I do it regularly.
0: Are you serious?
1: Absolutely. I even did it last night. Honestly,
0: this is no cap,
1: for real.
0: How? What is it an art or something?
1: I've just perfected it over time. You know, maybe I discovered that I can do it by accident. I really don't know. It's not something I've consciously, but I know that I have that ability. I even did it last night, last night. Yes. I was in a car, had an accident. And, you know, I was on an expressway. The car was red.
0: Mm.
1: I don't know what sort of car it was, but it was metallic red. And then a tire burst, and the car somersaulted many times. And then some guy came, helped me out of the car. And I was thinking, then the guy says to me, that those guys wanted to kill you. I should come and see. And he showed me where there were bullets still stuck in the frame of the car. Yes. And this was last night's dream. This is no cap. You know, and so I'm like, wow. So I go back under. And I now get to the point where I'm approaching that place that I was before. Yes. You know,
0: but this time,
1: I have guns.
0: Whoa.
1: Yes. So as I'm reaching there, the area that those shots came from, I sprayed the area with it.
0: Wow.
1: Like mad, you know, and then breeze through. Didn't see anybody. I sprayed that entire area, and I was able to drive through and go.
0: Wow. And here I am dreaming of chickens and eggs.
1: I bet you think I'm lying, but I don't tell lies.
0: Yeah.
1: I'm telling you, that I do this regularly. I can think of many.
0: Wow.
1: For days. Yes, no. I'm steady.
0: Okay, let us know if you've had those. This is control room, is like a superpower. No, just let us know. But you know, I'm out and Chico is in, and it's the reggae, so you've started it up. And yeah, we do a little something like this here. Classic Lounge is in, and the Drive Time Show is in.
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3: 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It is going to change your life. 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Or you know you're not fulfilling your destiny. Step into the courts of heaven today. Go to youtube.com, type in courts of heaven and the name Paviel, P-A-V-I-E-L-L-E. It is explained very clearly. Follow the steps. It is the sin of somebody in your bloodline and or you. Step into the courts of heaven today and start to fulfill your destiny today. 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

0: I'm still in love with you, boy. And I ain't loving no boys. That's not happening. 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And Wednesdays means it's a reggae sweep. You can see how we've started today's Drive Time Show and today's reggae sweep. We're in that kind of mid-tempo, dance-hallish kind of area. And the good news is we're staying right there. Okay. Now, how can you be a part of the Drive Time Show? Send us a message. 0704-100-1973. That's the number to reach out on. The number again, 0704-100-1973. Two big talking points. One is that e-hailing drivers are protesting and asking their companies to up the prices that passengers are charged. I want to know what you think about that. The second one is, well, first it was a coastal road and then it wasn't. I mean, is it or isn't it? What's your take on now you see me, now you don't? Let me know. Those are two big talking points. You can always send me a WhatsApp message and get in touch. And someone says it's a Tuesday. Yes, we know it's a Tuesday, but Caesar has taken us down this path and we're going to stay there. Tomorrow will be more traditional, but we're doing a bit of a mid-tempo dance hall thing and we'll stay there over the next few songs. You will excuse me, won't you? Yeah, of course you will. All right, what else is happening on the Drive Time Show? We tried to give a power bank yesterday, and so it was supposed to be a Drive Time spot check on the Drive Time Show in the 7 o'clock hour. The truth is, that didn't happen, and I apologize, okay? We're going to correct it. So, a Drive Time Show spot check is going to happen on the Drive Time Show today between now and 7 p.m., all right? Now, what you're listening out for is a song by Truth Hurts. As soon as a song by Truth Hurts plays, you need to send me, get on the phones, right? Call me up, all right? And Bob just might be your uncle, all right? A song is going to play. That song will be by Truth Hurts, and it's going to play between now and 7 p.m. on the Drive Time Show. As soon as that song plays, get in touch and let me know. So I know it's a lot to put on you, quite a few things. First, do you agree that the companies, the e-hailing companies, should increase their prices? The drivers are protesting. They're carrying placards. They're saying drivers are not slaves and so on. No, they're not. But what's your take on it? Let me know. That's number one. And number two is, now you see me, now you don't. Now I'm a coastal road, now I'm an inland road, and parts I'm a coastal, I'm an inland. What's your take on that? To coastal or not to coastal, what side of the divide are you on? I could add a third one, but I think it might start looking somehow. So let's leave that. Maybe I'll bring it up a little later on and see if you can spot it. Yep. All right, 4:31. We're back to our mid-tempo dance hall reggae sweep.
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I'll be a friend to the end like Chucky. You understand? Reaching on to the love of my life. Everlasting.

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0: disease. 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But there's one question that remains in the back of my mind. That is the way when I see you smiling at me.
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kids. 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The twist when I shot and I'll be sippin' Hennessy. 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You can't for me, put it on the G. And now come with me and sip on some Maryland champagne. You ain't no two stickin' rockin' like the Whispers. Hit the stoplight, give it to some eyes. It's real still movin', so I'm rubbin' little spinners while I'm smokin' on the beat. 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And I do it. 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Let me get your sheets wet. Listening to keep sweat. Put you in a daze maze. Fulfilling that with every temptation. 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You ready for the world, girl? Come and come with me. I touch you all over your body. Baby, don't say no to me. And every note to me controlling me. I'm loving the way you be holding me. But I be losing in that jealousy. And when I come over and binge it, you be bumping to the pentagram. I done hit it from the back to the melody and roll stuff. Now I gotta go up in the back. But I'ma finish last. No matter how much of a thug you see, I still spit it like a sovereign beat. Put to the club with me. And with the music, come on the

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1: Putting a dip in your hip from right to left.
0: And on top of all that, I'm so deaf.
1: Well, yo, that's my clique.
0: Hey, homie, that's who I rose with. And we kick something but the fetish.
1: Them call me the funkified, funkalistic, vocalistic that they ain't ready for. But they just don't hit me, though.
2: Because we're so funkified. We make it move from side to side.
0: We're coming straight from the 606. Vote is the Brett and JD.
1: Head out,
0: big baby. So lay back and listen as I catch up on my pippin' and freak this duet just like Ashford.

0: comes to the pretension that I make your neck snap back. 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Tearing the roof off this mother like Parliament. I'm on a rolling control like Janet. Damn it,
1: branch of the funk bandit, and they can't handle it.
0: I know, that's why I keep hitting them with this grammar. Letting all y'all know that I'm the real mama jammer. Straight to the head like a chronic sack.
1: I passed the mic, took a breath,
0: and yo, I passed it back.
1: Well, sisters and fellas, it's time to get your groove on. I provide the funk, the five sounds to make you move on.
0: Breaking these boots off proper like
1: it's SOSODEF dynamite.
0: Coming up, coming up at you like Ralph K. And since this ain't no honeymoon, I'm here to stay.
1: And the way we're coming at you, baby, we can't miss.
0: There's a new tag team in town.
1: Move that.

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1: 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And baby, tell me what you wanna do with me. 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